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0: dispatched to engine 10 and truck 3, make sure the house page works. Engine 10 received. I'm going to try your house page now. I had you keyed up on the last one for some reason. Didn't go over. Dispatch to engine 10, truck 3, just testing.
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Attention engine 5, Mohawk AF response, 20 West Lair Street, crosses Church and Green. It's going to be apartment 503, 57-year-old male, traumatic injury. Repeating 4, engine 5, Mohawk AF response, 20 West Lair, crosses Church and Green, apartment 503, 57-year-old male, traumatic injury, 2030.

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A gas leak, B-Bravo response in the area of Dubbin State is a passerby. 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A gas leak in the area of Dubbin State, Dove Street, State Street, gas odor leak passerby, 2015.

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2: 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Battalion 1 is responding from Engine 4's quarters.
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0: 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Engine 1's on. I believe just south of that location on Dove Street, there happens to be one of those above ground pressure relief valves that'll indicate a release on it. The National Grid's there.
1: Engine 1 received.

0: 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Why don't you cancel the battalion chief and cancel the rescue squad?
1: Hey, battalion one. 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
0: Elsie, we're going to need that by you here. This has been going on, going issue all day, in between trouble and alarm.
1: Please, you're going at the door right now. Hold on a second.

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22 Rescue Team Mohawk, details response. 22 Justin Street, first floor. Male having a seizure. Crosses 1st and 2nd Street. Units truck 2 Rescue 2 Mohawk, E-Delta response. 22 Justin Street, 1st floor. Male having a seizure. Crosses 1st and 2nd Street. Times 2103.

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Engine 4, Engine 10, Mohawk, Beach, early response. 180 Washington Extension, daughter Sarah, room 322, 80-year-old female FL, crosses Rap Road, room 155. Again, that's Engine 4, Engine 10, Mohawk, Sea Charlie response, 180 Washington Ave extension, room 322, an 80-year-old female, fell, possible broken bone, crosses Rap Road, route 155, times 2123.

0: 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Can I get an ETA for a Mohawk?
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Attention Truck 3 in Mohawk. We have an A-Alpha response at 115 Crumkill Road for a 42-year-old female, traumatic injury in the lobby. Cross streets are Aspen Circle in Eustis Ave. Again, Truck 3 in Mohawk, A-Alpha response, 115 Crumkill Road for a 42-year-old female, traumatic injury in the lobby. Cross streets are Aspen Circle and Eustis Avenue. Time is 22:03.

0: Park 54 Dispatcher. I'm back in from 504 Central. Facility's been put on fire watch. He's been turned over to staff.
1: Park 54 received 2204.

Attention Engine 4 in Mohawk. We have an A Alpha response. 140 Washington Ave for a 82-year-old female, sick, an apartment, 67, cross streets are Fuller Road and Springsteen Road. Again, Engine 4 in Mohawk, A Alpha responds, 140 Washington Ave, 82-year-old female, sick, in apartment 67, cross streets are Fuller Road and Springsteen Road. Time is 22:10.

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1: Well, thank you, received 2214.

Engine Truck 1, Rescue 9 in Mohawk. I have a C-Trolley response on the corner of South Pearl Street and West Willow Street at the bus stop for a 36-year-old female, unconscious. Again, Truck 1, Rescue 9 in Mohawk. C-Trolley response, South Pearl Street and West Willow Street at the bus stop for a 36-year-old female, unconscious. Time is 22:17.

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0: 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We have a detailed response on the corner of Delaware Ave and Hurlburt Street.
1: A little bit more information.
0: For a male with an unknown problem. We'll be near Destiny Repair Salon. Again, Engine 9, Rescue 9 in Mohawk. D-Delta responds on the corner of Delaware Ave and Hurlburt Street for a male unknown problem near Destiny Repair Salon. Time is 22:44.

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2: Rescue 9, the only information we have is that the male is near Destiny's Hair Salon.

Attention, Engine 1 in Mohawk. We have an 8 Alpha response on the corner of South Swan Street and Washington Avenue for a 35-year-old male. He'll be in the area of sick. Again, Engine 1 in Mohawk. 8 Alpha response, corner of South Swan Street and Washington Ave for a 35-year-old male. Sick. Male will be in the area of... Time is 22:48.

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Attention Engine 1, Rescue 1, Mohawk, E-Delta response, 400 Hudson Ave. Department 607 on the 6th floor. For a patient there, he's requesting EMS across the South Lake and Quail. Again, that's Engine 1, Rescue 1, Mohawk, E-Delta response, 400 Hudson Ave. On the 6th floor, room 607, patient there requesting EMS. Unknown medical problem across the South Lake Ave and Quail Street. Be advised, the police have an ongoing situation at 673 Hudson Ave, so please avoid that area. Times 2315.

0: Midtown's responding, dispatcher. Can you repeat your last transmission? Did you say something about police going to the scene?
1: Engine 1, police have a situation at 673 Hudson Avenue. Just warning you and Mohawk to avoid that area. It should be blocked off at this time.
0: Received.
2: Mohawk 42 and route to 400 Hudson.
1: 2318.

0: Attention engine 7, truck 3, engine 10, battalion 1 in Mohawk, D-Delta response. I-90 eastbound near exit 6, the Henry Johnson exit. It's going to be for an auto accident versus motorcycle. State police are requesting us. Again, that's engine 7, truck 3, engine 10, battalion 1 and Mohawk, D-Delta response. I-90 eastbound, exit 6, by the Henry Johnson exit. Motorcycle versus vehicle accident. State police are requesting. Your time is 23.
1: Engine 1 rescue 1, have arrived.
0: 23, 20.
2: Battalion 1 dispatch.
0: Battalion 1?
2: Battalion 1 dispatch. State police on scene, and do they have any updates for a patient?
0: Tell you one, that's a negative. They're just aware of the call. They're trying to get it right now.
1: With you.
2: Hawk 42 arriving, Huffman.
0: 2320?
1: 7-5.
0: Thank you.

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0: site when dispatched. Notify all responding units to I-90 eastbound. It's just past exit 6, heading towards 787 under the bridge.
1: Tango on receive. 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
2: Engine 11 Rescue 2 Mohawk, details for response. Water bleed out, Hunter Ave, at the bus stop, 17-year-old male didn't post a green light. Again, that's Engine 11 Rescue 2 Mohawk, details for response. Water bleed out, Hunter Ave, 17-year-old male on the bus stop, difficulty breathing. Time is 23:27.

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0: Truck 1, Milwaukee Alpha response, 162 Madison Ave, versus Lower Apartments, 52-year-old male, sick, crosses Grand Street, Phillips Street. In the Truck 1, Milwaukee Alpha response, 162 Madison Ave, first floor apartment, 52-year-old male, sick, crosses Grand Street, Phillips Street. Time is 23:35.
1: Right, she just arrived.

0: Edge Edge 2, Rescue 9, Milwaukee, Delta Response, 343 Sherman Street, second floor, the female, unknown medical problem, currently breathing, crosses Quail Street, Ontario Street. EMS Engine 2, Rescue 9, Milwaukee, Delta Response, 343 Sherman Street, on the second floor, the female down, unknown problem, crosses Quail in Ontario, times 2336.
1: 11's arrived.
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0: 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Is there another call in our territory?
1: Dispatch to Engine 2, how far did you make it? 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
0: Engine 1's responding from Quail and Western.
1: Oh. 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
1: Great, Engine 1, it's going to be D-Delta, second floor, female unknown medical problem. Crosses are Quail and Ontario.
0: Received.
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Do not back up I-90. Go around. Go back westbound on I-90. Loop around in Corporate Woods and come eastbound to us. Do not back up I-90.

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You can pull in front of engine 7. 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

0: 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You have a call for us on First Street.
1: I'm just having, we do, but we're not dispatching at the moment. 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
0: Receive, 7 will be staging for it then.
1: Receive, just going to confirm for you. 367 First Street, apartment 1A, Adams. Alpha response. There is a possible domestic issue going on right now, so do not enter. Crosses Justin Street, North Lake.
0: 7 received. Thank you, dispatcher.

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congestion engine 5, truck 1, C Charlie, response 634 South Fulton Street, automatic alarm, Department A, Adam. Lieutenant is the caller. No smoker pushing, cross the mountain, drive on Stewart Drive. Again, that's engine 5, truck 1, C Charlie, response 634 South Pearl Street, Department A, Adam, for an automatic alarm. Caller is Lieutenant. They still be waiting out front for you, no smoke, fire. Cross the mountain, drive on Stewart Drive. Time 0-31.

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0: Got any malfunctioning fire alarm in a unit here? Is there a separate area to reset this, or are these all just local detectors with the unit just tied together?
1: It's 201-105. They should all be locals that are tied in together. I don't believe there's any main reset panel.
0: Okay, thanks. You guys can go back to service.
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0: 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Apartment's been handed over to the tenant. The defective detector's been removed.
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attention engine 5, long out for response. Lodge in State Street at the bus stop. 62-year-old male sick. Ambulance engine 5, Mohawk out for response. Lodge in State Street at the bus stop. 62-year-old male sick. Times 137.

0: 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Mohawk 34, it's got one patient going to BLS Memorial.
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0: 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It's an A-Alpha response for a sick party across the state in Beaver.
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0: Thank you very much, I'll check them on. Hold it.

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1: Bob, we're checking right now that they are on scene. Mohawk, you're clear to roll in there, buddy.
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It's going to be from a 2 Aston Frank. It's for water pipe leaking. 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Inlet engine 2, A Alpha response, 270 North Pearl Street. From a 2 Aston Frank. It's for water pipe leaking. Crosses Livingston Ave, Arbor Drive. Times 201.

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See Charlie responds with Mohawk. 180 Washington Ave extension. Green unit, room 301. It's an 88-year-old male with chest pain. Crosses a wrap road, group 155. Again, this engine 4, engine 10. See Charlie responds with Mohawk. 180 Washington Ave extension. Green unit, room 301. It's an 88-year-old male with chest pain. Crosses Ramp Road, Route 155, times 2 thoughts.

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Attention, Truck 1, Mohawk Ave, response, 629 South Pearl Street, apartment N, Nora, 27-year-old male, sick, crosses Mount Hope Drive, dumpster drive. Again, Truck 1, Mohawk Ave, response, 629 South Pearl Street, apartment N, Nora, 27-year-old male, sick, crosses Mount Hope Drive, dumpster drive. Attention, 241.

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0: 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The call came from Mohawk. 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
0: Truck One, your apartment is going to be M. Mary. Door should be unlocked, but the patient's unable to reach you right now.
1: Okay.

21 Mohawk Ave response. 8 Central Ave, inside the store. 69-year-old male, 6, crosses Lark Street, Northern Boulevard. Again, the Central 1 Mohawk A Alpha response. 8 Central Ave, inside the store, says 69-year-old male is sick, crosses Lark Street, Northern Boulevard, times 411.

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1: Forward 22.

Attention truck 2, Mohawk A offer response from 345 Northern Boulevard. On the first floor, it's a grenade year old female that fell across the Shaker Road in Manning. Again, that's truck 2 and Mohawk A offer response, 345 Northern Boulevard. On the first floor, 80-year-old female fell across the Shaker Road in Manning. Times 508.

Attention Rescue Squad, Mohawk. It's going to be Bureau of Response 5, Lexington Ave. It's for a female there that was sprayed with mace. Police are on scene. They're saying you're clear to roll in, cross the 2nd Street, 1st Street. EMS Rescue Squad, Mohawk, Bureau of Response 5, Lexington Ave. It's for a female there that was sprayed by mace. Police are on scene. They've cleared you to roll in, cross the 2nd Street, 1st Street. Time is 5:50.

0: dispatcher 401, can you start us a medic unit? They can come to A Alpha.
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0: Attention, Rescue 2. Rescue 2, can you start off with 2-5 Lexington Avenue with Rescue Squad? Across the 2nd Street, 1st Street for incident involving Mace. Can this Rescue 2 AOF response with the squad? 5 Lexington Avenue, across the 2nd Street, 1st Street. Female sprayed with Mace by this. Time is 5:26.
1: Moho 34 on route to Lexington.
2: Truck 2 is returning. Mohawk BLS, Old Beth. Truck 2 is in quarters.
0: 5:27.

0: You start your floor work. You start some other BLS unit as well. We got like six patients here.
1: Floor receive. I can send you another BLS. Do you need more ambulances that way?
0: That's correct. Probably another three ambulances.
1: Just want to confirm, I had two ambulances your way. Do you need a total of four or a total of five?
0: Probably one more additional to the two you're already sending.
1: Receive. Engine 2 now. Engine 2, you're responding as well. Alpha for now, 5 Lexington Ave with B-Squad and Rescue 2. Mm-hmm. Sounds like they have a total of 3 or 4 patients there, possibly. Need extra hands. Cross the 2nd Street, 1st Street. Again, that's Engine 2, A Alpha response for now, 5 Lexington Ave with the Squad and Rescue 2. Mm-hmm. Numerous patients on scene. Cross the 2nd Street, 1st Street. Time is 5:30.

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attention truck 3, Alpha response, 9 Verplank Street, 8-year-old female, lift assist, crosses Washington Ave and Lincoln Ave. Units truck 3, Alpha response, 9 Verplank Street, 8-year-old female, lift assist, crosses Washington Ave, Lincoln Ave, times 537.

0: Attention, Engine 11, Rescue 9, Mohawk, see Charlie response, 361 New Scotland Avenue, apartment 3, for a 41-year-old female with chest pain, crosses Harris Ave and Glenwood Street. Again, that's Engine 11, Rescue 9 in Mohawk, see Charlie response, 361 New Scotland Ave, apartment 3, for a 41-year-old female with chest pain, crosses Harris Ave, Glenwood Street, times 543.
1: Turn 3 right.

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A Alpha response, South Station, 126 Arch Street, crosses Trinity Run. In booking, 28 old female. Cut to a lip. Repeating for Engine 5, Mohawk, A Alpha. Response, 126 Arch Street, crosses Trinity Broad. 28 old female, cut to lip. 652.

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0: Potential Engine 1 Mohawk AF response, 2 Thurlow Terrace crosses western and a dead end. 37-year-old female, medical condition. Crosses. Engine 1 Mohawk AF response, 2 Thurlow Terrace crosses western and dead end. Apartment 3B boy. For a 37-year-old female, medical condition. 7
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0: 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I had you guys keyed up. We'll give us a test when you guys return back to quarters. Well, I'll ask Rescue 1 if you heard.

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1: Mohawk 28, 718. Rescue 9's in quarters. Rescue 9, 718.

truck one is in quarters. Excuse me. Our patient went BLS to St. Peter's with Mohawk. 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

truck, one Mohawk, 101 South Pearl Street, in front, Hamilton and Van Zandt. Bravo, EMS, for unknown prop. Truck, one Mohawk, 101 South Pearl Street, it's going to be in front, 61-year-old female. Conscious breathing, it's unknown. It's going to be all unknown problem. Medical alarm company, no further. 744.

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0: 39, Rescue 9, Truck 4, Battalion 1, Mohawk. It's going to be on the off ramp of 787 North, Exit 2. It's a 3-car accident. All unknown. It's going to be Engine 9, Rescue 9, Truck 4, Battalion 1, Mohawk. It's going to be 787 heading north. It's going to be on the off ramp of 787 North, Exit 2. 3-car accident, all unknown injuries, 748.
1: Special Battalion 1 will be monitoring that call. Start a second Mohawk Ambulance Alpha response for that as well, please. Have them not commit to the highway, though. Have them just stage at Southern Boulevard and the entrance to 787 by Hoffman Park.
2: 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Do we have an apartment number or a location for this patient?
0: In front for the medical alarm company. Truck 1 Mohawk 31 Garland Court. A-Alpha EMS for a sick person. Truck 1 Mohawk 31 Garland Court A-Alpha. 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

0: 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Mohawk 47 en route to Garland. 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
2: Dispatcher, Engine 9, Rescue 9 arrived. This is going to be right off of Southern Boulevard. It's just getting on to I-787 North. We have three vehicles. They're all in the median. The New York State Police is on scene. We'll be checking for injuries, and we'll let you know.
0: Receive 755.
3: Battalion 1 to the Mohawk ambulance responding. Are you the primary ambulance or secondary?
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3: And where are you coming from?
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3: Okay, are you familiar with Hoffman Park and the entrance to 787 from Southern Boulevard? Okay. Sounds like through the city is probably going to be your best option.
1: Three contact.
4: 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So we have one patient with neck and back pain. The other two vehicles are property damage only. We're only going to need one ambulance for this call.
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0: 41 dispatch, did we get canceled from South Pearl?
1: 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We got canceled.
0: 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Thank you.

0: 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Battalion Chief is aware.
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2: Mohawk, another 4-minute ETA.
0: Okay, received 109 Mohawk, coming to 787. When you arrive, you're going to be pulling in front of the ladder truck, and you'll be pulling up. There'll be a red car in the median. You'll see us. It'll be on the right-hand side. That's where the patient will be.
2: Mohawk, received.

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1: What floor is it?

Okay. 99 South Lake Avenue, apartment 1, Madison Avenue, 8th Street. See Charlie breathing problems. 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See Charlie. Breathing problems. 52-year-old male, conscious breathing. 902.

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0: 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See Charlie response, EMS, 37 Garden Ave. Cross Streets, Homestead Street and Cross Street. For 82-year-old male, breathing problem. For truck 3, engine 10 in Mohawk. See Charlie response, EMS, 37 Garden Ave. Cross Streets, Homestead Street, Cross Street. Responding to 82-year-old male, breathing problems. Time 9:28.
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0: 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It's for engine 11 and Mohawk. V Bravo response, 122. Talmadge Place, Wall Street, Seneca Place. 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

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A Alpha Response. EMS 5345 Northern Boulevard. Cross streets, Shaker Road and Manor Boulevard. Responding to room 262 for a 97-year-old female. She's sick. This is for a rescue squad in Mohawk. A Alpha Response, 345 Northern Boulevard. Cross streets, Shaker Road and Manor Boulevard. Responding to a 97-year-old female sick. Time 9:34.

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1: Battalion 1.
0: Chief, I'm over here at 11 North Pearl, and we're trying to reset the alarm, but it's not able to take a reset. They are doing construction. Is it okay to get FIU to this location?
2: Absolutely. Dispatcher, please send a fire investigator. Dispatcher, FIU on the air.
3: 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I'm arrived.
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attention, truck 3 in Mohawk, a Alpha Response, 54 Colvin Ave, EMS, Cross Street, Lincoln Ave, Central Ave, responding to a 74-year-old male, fall. Attention, truck 3 in Mohawk, a Alpha Response, EMS, 54 Colvin Ave, Cross Street, Lincoln Ave, and Central Ave, responding to a 74-year-old male, fall. Timeout 10-10.

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1: Okay, perfect. And
0: responding to the second floor, we are visiting the nurse's home, to a 29-year-old female sick. This is for Engine 7 and Mohawk, 8 Alpha Response, 28 Colvin Ave, Cross Street, Lincoln Ave, and Central Ave. Responding to the second floor, we are visiting the nurse's home, to a 29-year-old female sick. Timeout 10:38.

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1: 95 Rescue 2 Mohawk 340 Hamilton Street to Greyhound. It's gonna be the Liberty Street entrance.
0: Yeah.
1: See Charlie for chest pain. 95 Rescue 2 Mohawk 34 Hamilton Street to Greyhound. It's gonna be the Liberty Street entrance, across of Liberty and Green. 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

0: 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Do you have a call back?
1: That's 7 Rescue 1. Ball up. It's going to be 541 Clinton Ave crossing North Lake and Quail Delta for a possible overdose. Okay, it's going to be a 7 Rescue 1 and Mock. 541 Clinton Ave, North Lake Ave, Quail Street. Delta, EMS for a possible overdose. 1124.
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3: Engine 5, no answer on the callback, but it was supposed to be near the kiosk on the Liberty Side entrance. 7-year-old male. Engine 7, 11, 26.
4: Rescue 2 arriving. Engine 5, we're going to investigate also. We're in one of the lots. The rip and run says the lot number 5, Liberty Street side. You're looking for a male wearing black.
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Truck 4, Rescue 9, Mohawk, 92, Southern Boulevard, first floor. McAlvin, Leighton Street, C. Charlie, breathing problems. Truck 4, Rescue 9, Mohawk, 92, Southern Boulevard, first floor. McAlvin Street, Leighton Street, C. Charlie, breathing problems, 12 to 5.

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engine 4, truck 3, C Charlie response. Daughters of Sarah, 180 Washington Avenue Extension, across a wrap road, Route 155, for the automatic alarm. Attention, engine 4, truck 3, C Charlie response. Daughters of Sarah, 180 Washington Avenue Extension, across a wrap road, Route 155, for the automatic alarm. Time, 12:56.

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Nothing showing. 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

0: Well, for a dispatch, downgrade company coming to Southern Sarah, 104 High Command.
1: Engine 4 received. Truck 3 can downgrade but continue. 1259. Engine 4, we got a follow-up from the alarm company. It says it's coming from room 130.

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0: 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Attention, engine 11, A-Alpha response, 457 Myrtle Avenue, across from Robin Street, South Lake Avenue. 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The time, 1310.
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2: 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Nothing shown, investigating. Truck 3 has command.
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Attention Engine 9 Mohawk, B Bravo response, EMS. 391 Myrtle Avenue, across of New Scotland, Robin Street. In the parking garage, level 4, a 71-year-old female with fall injuries. Attention Engine 9 Mohawk, B Bravo response, EMS. 391 Myrtle Avenue, across of New Scotland Avenue, Robin Street. In the parking garage, level 4, a 71-year-old female with fall injuries. Time 1324.

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0: 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Central Avenue, Quail Street, for a traffic accident. Attention, Engine 7, Rescue 1, Mohawk, B Bravo response. Central Avenue, Quail Street, for a traffic accident. Time 13:37.
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Oh! It's gonna be Engine 2 Mohawk 176 Sheridan Ave, Interfaith in front, South Swan Dove Street, A Alpha, sick person. 45-year-old female conscious breathing. 14.

Engine 1 Rescue on Mohawk, Myrtle Ave, New Scotland Ave, Delta, Chesapeake. 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

0: Scrimmy engine 5, Italian 1 engine 9, truck 4, rescue 9, truck 2, rescue squad engine 11. 107 Phillips Street, cross to Charles Street, Park Ave. It's going to be for an alarm of fire. It's going to be first floor. They smell smoke. Possible two juveniles in the bottom floor. We're going to get PD over as well. Again, it's going to be engine 5, battalion 1, engine 9, truck 4, rescue 9, truck 2, rescue squad, engine 11. It's 107 Phillips Street, Charles Street, Park Ave. An alarm of fire, claim states the fire alarm's going off first floor, possibly two juveniles in there as well. We're going to get the police over there, 1424.
1: Rescue 1, put engine 1 and rescue 1 on then cover us for the murder alarm.
2: Track of battalion 1, do not do that. 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
0: I appreciate that. Battalion 2, 1426.
2: Battalion 1.
0: Engine 4, Mohawk, 182, Washnab Extension, 2nd floor, room 208. 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Engine 4, Mohawk, 182, Washnab Extension, 2nd floor, room 208. 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

0: 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Cliff in New Scotland. 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
0: 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We're holding engine 5, first two trucks, and engine 9 for now. 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

0: 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Engine 7 to Mohawk 44. We're pretty far away. 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
0: .02, dispatcher.
1: Go ahead.
0: Can we get the run number for Central and Quail? And we've been trying to get a hold of you on channel 3. We'll try you later on that channel. I just need the run number for now.
1: Yeah, sorry about that. I was putting out a call when you were looking, and I just tried to reach on channel 3 twice. If you want to switch over, I can do it, though.
0: Yeah, I'll switch over. Rescue 2 is on channel 3.
1: Your run number is going to be 113603.
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1: You're welcome.
0: Where is it? That's EPAR ambulance at 182.
1: December.

0: Angel 11 dispatch, do you have us back in? It looks like there's a call on West Lawrence in our territory.
1: Angel 11, 1443.
0: Angel 11 dispatch, is there a call in our territory?
2: Sorry, I showed 25 West Lawrence's engine 7 and engine 1 was available.
0: Greetings, thank you.

0: dispatch, Andrew 1.
1: Andrew 1 dispatch, we haven't arrived yet. We'll be there in a minute.
0: 1453, disregard.
1: Yeah, Mohawk, go to the on-call side. I see you. We're pulling up. You show Andrew 1 arriving, dispatch.
0: Andrew 1, 1453.

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mentioned Truck 2 and Mohawk, and we have an 8 Alpha response at 106 South Pearl Street for a 67-year-old male sick. He'll be at the bus stop across the street from the McDonald's. Cross streets are Hamilton Street and Van Zandt Street. Again, Truck 2 and Mohawk, 8 Alpha response, 106 South Pearl Street, 67-year-old male, sick. He'll be at the bus stop across the street from the old McDonald's. Cross streets are Hamilton Street and Van Zandt Street. Time is 15:20.

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We have a V-Bravo response at 121 Talmadge Place for an 87-year-old female, Belle, Cross Reefer Seneca Place. Again, Engine 11 and Mohawk, V-Bravo response, 121 Talmadge Place, 87-year-old female, Belle, Cross Reefer Seneca Place. 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

Houston Engine 1, Rescue 1 in Mohawk. We have a St. Charlie response at 218 Lark Street for an unknown female, unconscious, cross Sorry, State Street and Chestnut Street. Again, Engine 1, Rescue 1 in Mohawk. St. Charlie responds, 218 Lark Street, unknown female, unconscious, cross Sorry, State Street and Chestnut Street. Time is 1555.

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Engine 9, Rescue 9 in Mohawk. B of A, B Delta responds at 24 Delaware Terrace. 59-year-old female, choking. She'll be on the porch. Cross streets are Delaware Ave. Again, Engine 9, Rescue 9 in Mohawk. B Delta responds, 24 Delaware Terrace. 59-year-old female, choking. Cross streets are Delaware Ave. Time is 16:02.

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0: 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Time is 16:09.
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2: 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BAV, see Charlie respond for a vehicle fire at 787 North by the exit 2. He'll be heading there cold. Again, engine 2, see Charlie respond for a vehicle fire. I-787 North, via exit 2, responding cold. Time is 16:10.

0: 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Mohawk. 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
1: 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Going to be in lane 3, right at the median. Engine 5 pulling up right behind it. Going to pull the bumper line.
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0: 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If you get on exit 2 northbound, you'll hit right where we are.

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3: 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Thank you. 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Down by...

0: 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Received what?
1: Rescue squad received. Battalion, you want us back in service?
2: 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Thank you.

Engine, the engine 9 in Mohawk. We have a B Bravo response at 561 New Scotland Ave for a male, unknown issue. Be across the street from St. Peter's. Cross streets are Onderdonk Avenue and South Allen Street. Again, Engine 9 in Mohawk. B Bravo responds, 561 New Scotland Ave for a male unknown problem. Cross the street from St. Peter's. Cross streets are Onderdonk Ave and South Allen Street. Time is 16:22.

0: 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We're returning from Talmadge. It's going to be one patient BLS to Albany Med. You can put us on the call, Mr. Scallon.
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2: Seven 87 command dispatcher. Two lanes of the three northbound on 787 are now open. We're still keeping the lane three and the shoulder closed, as well as the on ramp from South Pearl.
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0: The call on New Scotland Ave, 561 New Scotland Ave. I just got a report that the gentleman is covered in blood and walking up Allen right now. He took off, but he does have a dog, and the dog is aggressive and he's apparently covered in blood.
2: The time I'm received. Also, we have the chief over there for PD and K-9.
0: Thank you.

Imagine Trip 1 in Mohawk. We have an A Alpha response at 5 Tunis Street for a male with a traumatic injury. He'll be in front of the address. Cross streets are 3rd Ave and 2nd Ave. Again, Truck 1 in Mohawk, A Alpha responds. 5 Tunis Street for a male traumatic injury. He'll be in front of the address. Cross streets are 3rd Ave and 2nd Ave. Time is 16:31.

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Engine 7, Rescue 9, for Rescue 1, and Mohawk. We have AC, Charlie responds for 722.9. Attention, Engine 7, Rescue 1 in Mohawk. We have a C Charlie response at 722 Clinton Avenue for a 34-year-old female, sick, on the second floor. Again, Engine 7, Rescue 1 in Mohawk. C Charlie response, 722 Clinton Ave, on the second floor, 34-year-old female, sick, abnormal breathing, cross streets of Parcher Street and North Manning Boulevard. Time is 16:50.

attention engine 2 in Mohawk. We have an 8-alpha response at 101 South Pearl Street for a 65-year-old female, sick, apartment E4L, Edward 4 Lincoln, cross streets are Hamilton Street and Van Zandt Street. Again, engine 2 in Mohawk, 8-alpha response, 101 South Pearl Street, 65-year-old female, sick, apartment E4L, Edward 4 Lincoln, cross streets are Hamilton Street and Van Zandt Street. Time is 16:34.

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0: 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Cross streets are Pine Street and Mercer Street. Again, Truck 3, a lift assist at 26 Marion Ave for a 76-year-old male. Cross streets are Pine Street and Mercer Street. 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

0: Dispatcher, you can clear car 55 from 787 North. The vehicle and its driver has been cleared from the highway. No reported injuries.
1: Car 55 received 1742.

Engine 2 and Truck 2, we have a sea trial response for an automatic alarm at 99 Pine Street, apartment 305. Cross streets are North Pearl Street and Broadway. Again, Engine 2 and Truck 2, see Charlie responds for an automatic alarm, 99 Pine Street, apartment 305. Cross streets are North Pearl Street and Broadway. Time is 1752.

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0: engine 5. We have a lift assist at 43 Alexander Street for a 97-year-old female. Cross streets are Clinton Street and Elizabeth Street. Again, engine 5, lift assist at 43 Alexander Street for a 97-year-old female. Cross streets are Clinton Street and Elizabeth Street. Time is 18:16.
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Attention Rescue Squad, Rescue 2 in Mohawk. We have a Z-Delta response at 350 Clinton Avenue for a 40-year-old female seizure on the second floor, cross streets are Henry Johnson Boulevard and Lexington Avenue. Again, Rescue Squad, Rescue 2 in Mohawk. Z-Delta response, 350 Clinton Avenue, 40-year-old female seizure on the second floor, cross streets are Henry Johnson Boulevard and Lexington Avenue. Time is 18:20.

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Engine 9 in Mohawk, A Alpha response, 226, Morton Ave, 79-year-old male, sick, the rear porch, cross streets of South Swan Street and Oneida Terrace. Time is 18:27.

Houston Engine 9 in Mohawk, we have an A Alpha response at 226 Morton Avenue for a 79-year-old male, sick. He'll be in the rear porch. Cross streets are South Swan Street and Oneida Terrace. Again,

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0: 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Thank you, sir.

Engine 7, Rescue 1 in Mohawk. We have a C-Charlie response at 499 2nd Street for a unknown age female, breathing problems. Cross streets are Quail Street and Ontario Street. Again, Engine 7, Rescue 1 in Mohawk. C-Charlie response, 499 2nd Street. Unknown age female, breathing problems. Cross streets are Quail Street and Ontario Street. Time is 1920.

Attention Engine 2 in Mohawk, we have an 8 Alpha response at 600 Northern Boulevard for a male sick at the bus stop. Cross streets are Shaker Road and Route 9. Again, Engine 2 in Mohawk, 8 Alpha response, 600 Northern Boulevard for a male sick at the bus stop. Cross streets are Shaker Road and Route 9. Time is 19:30.

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